In other news, Donald Trump's envoys are meeting Middle East mediators in Cairo to try to move forward with the peace plan for Gaza. Comes despite fresh Israeli airstrikes in the territory, which medics say have left several people injured. Five teenage boys

land of the tree, home is the base. 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And you can tell that it's fire by the look on their face.

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4: Time. 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Since 2013, Give Us Time has given almost 2,000 Forces families precious breaks away in holiday venues in the UK, Spain, Italy, America, and beyond. 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
5: The World Cup may be over, but football never sleeps. 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And the English Premier League returns on August 21st. 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

Latest song from Ariana Grande, that is called Petal. Cheers for sticking us on today. It's BFBS, the Forces Station. Mark Ronson with Bruno Mars playing now. This is Uptown Funk.